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2: 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As summer winds down, there's Layla Hathaway. Robert Glasper, Kenyon Dixon, and more. 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

Jazz 91.9 WCLK, Atlanta's jazz station. That is Jasmine Gent with Work With It. Before that, Robert Glasper started off the top of the hour with The Worst. It's Serenade to the City. My name is Rick Joyner. Here's classic Norman Connors on Jazz 91.9 WCLK.

0: Jazz 91.9 WCLK, Atlanta's jazz station. That's Leroy Hutson with Cool Out. How you doing, family? Welcome to the Thursday night edition of Serenade to the City. I'm your host. My name is Rick Joyner. Back in my normal spot, so to speak, after sitting in for Morris for a few days. And it's good to be back with my my nighttime family. And I've got some great music for you, so get ready. We'll take a quick break, come back, and kick off a long set with Ben Tankard with help from Paul Jackson Jr. Also, we'll hear from Walter Beasley, George Howard as well, and so many more of your favorites on Jazz 91.9, streaming everywhere at WCLK.com.
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0: Liston Smith gave us Mystical Dreamer. George Howard was also in the set with Baby Come to Me. And Walter Beasley gave us Lazy Afternoon. It's Serenade to the City on your Thursday night. I'm your host. My name is Rick Joyner. Don't forget to check out our website. 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Stanley Clark and his band are going to kick off a long set right after this on Jazz 91.9, streaming everywhere at WCLK.com.
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Jazz 91.9 WCLK, Atlanta's Jazz Station. Those are the Jazz Masters with Heaven. Before that, Phil Davis started off the top of the hour with Tracer. It's Serenade to the City with me, Rick Joyner. Here's Jarrett Lawson and Embrace What We Are on Jazz 91.9 WCLK.

0: Jazz 91.9 WCLK, Atlanta's Jazz Station. That's my friend Regina Bell with Lazy Afternoon. You're listening to Serenade to the City on this wonderful Thursday. My name is Rick Joyner, reminding you that Dr. Adrian C. Douglas is inviting you to support the next generation by supporting the 13th annual Pathways to Achievement and Leadership Foundation Golf Classic. 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We'll kick off a long set in a moment with Diane Reeves and George Duke. 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

0: Jazz 91.9 WCLK, Atlanta's jazz station. That is Bobby Lyle. It's called Paradise Cove. Before that, October London gave us the instrumental of Mulholland Drive. George Duke was in the set as well with No Rhyme and No Reason. And Bob James and Dave Koz together gave us New Hope. It's the Thursday night edition of Serenade to the City. I'm your curator. My name is Rick Joyner. Don't forget to follow us on Facebook. You can find us at Jazz 91.9 WCLK, Atlanta's jazz station.
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Jazz 91.9 WCLK, Atlanta's Jazz Station. That's Roy Ayers with Liquid Love. Before that, the Braxton Brothers started off the top of the hour with Know You Better. You're listening to Serenade to the City. My name is Rick Joyner. Here's Alpha Nabila with Overjoyed on Jazz 91.9 WCLK.

0: Jazz 91.9 WCLK, Atlanta's Jazz Station. Anita Baker there with Fairy Tales. You're listening to Serenade to the City with me, Rick Joyner, reminding you that every day in Georgia, families face hunger, but you can help. 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

0: Jazz 91.9 WCLK, Atlanta's Jazz Station. That is Najee and You Can't Hide Love. Believe that. Before that, Michael Mayo gave us Four. The Nat Adderley Jr. Trio was also in the set with Took So Long. And Gerald Albright gave us Beautiful Like You. You're listening to Serenade to the City on your late Thursday night. I am your host. My name is Rick Joyner. 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
1: 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This show features Dottie Peoples along with Melvin Crispell III and Moret Brown Clark. There will be an appearance by Pastor E. Dewey Smith and WCLK's Rodney Evans will be the host. 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

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From one of the best supergroups to ever come together, that's 4Play with 101 Eastbound. Before that, Patrick Lamb gave us Horizon Line. Peter White was also in the set with What Does It Take? And Stanley Turrentine kicked off the top of the hour with the classic Walk On By. Yeah, don't even stop. Don't say nothing. Just walk on by. You're listening to Serenade to the City. I'm your host. My name is Rick Joyner. Here's Benji Porecki with Right Direction on Jazz 91.9, streaming everywhere at WCLK.com.

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1: 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As summer winds down, there's Damian Escobar. Kirk Whalum, Peter White, and more. 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

0: Hey, it's Marcus Johnson, and thank you for embracing my music. And of course, hanging with me every Saturday as I host one of your favorite shows, Catch the Flow. 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

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Hallelujah. When we take it to Him. 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When you can't find the words to say, He hears your moans and your groans. 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

0: Come on, let's celebrate the one who lives tonight. 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The one who's strong enough to carry your burdens when your body fails on you. The one who can carry all of your needs, all of your problems. I dare you to trust him tonight.
1: 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Hey, good Friday morning to ya, TGIF. Oh yeah, thank God it's Friday. I'm Rodney Evans right here playing the very best in gospel music for your listening pleasure. I appreciate you being where you are. You're tuned to 91.9 WCLK. Good morning.
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This show features Dottie Peoples along with Melvin Crispell III and Moret Brown Clark. There will be an appearance by Pastor E. Dewey Smith, and WCLK's Rodney Evans will be the host. 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

0: 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Hey, good Friday morning to ya, TGIF. Oh yeah, thank God it's Friday. I'm Rodney Evans right here playing the very best in gospel music for your listening pleasure. I appreciate you being where you are. You're tuned to 91.9 WCLK. Good morning.
1: 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And I want everybody to get ready to get your dance on as we praise

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The clock on the wall says my time is up, but listen, thanks very much for allowing me to share with you. Don't take your listening for granted. You continue to pray for me. I'll do the same for you. Till next time, go on your way with peace, love, joy in your heart. Hold your head up high. Don't worry about it, for things are going to work out. They're going to work out all right, for weeping may endure for a night, but joy will come in the morning time. Hey, till next time, take care of yourself. Be blessed. I'm Rodney Evans. Peace.

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0: Atlanta's Jazz Station is 91.9 FM WCLK. It's going to be a lovely day. That's Anthony David. Why is it going to be a lovely day? Because it's Friday, and you are listening to Jazz 91.9 FM WCLK. My name is David C. In for Morris Baxter. We're going to have some fun. It's a Friday. When we return, music from the Nightlighters on 91.9 FM WCLK.
1: 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As summer winds down, there's Layla Hathaway. Robert Glasper, Kenyon Dixon, and more. 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

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It's the bottom of the hour. We go from Ramsey Lewis, Sun Goddess, to Chan Hall, and we're blessed on 91.9 FM WCLK.

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1: Today's motivation is titled Think and Grow Rich. A man bought a new gadget but couldn't figure out how to put it together even after he read the instructions. Finally, he sought the help of a handyman who was working in his backyard. The old fellow picked up the parts, studied them, then began assembling the project. In short order, he put it together. "That's amazing," exclaimed his neighbor. "And you did it without even looking at the instructions." "Fact is," said the old man, "I can't read. And when a man can't read, he's got to think." Thinking or creative imagination will solve all your problems. How strong is your creative imagination? Can it be improved? Thinking creatively can be applied to anything from raising children to earning additional income. And there's an eye-opening fable that carries this point further. A wealthy king had passed on, leaving all his possessions to his true trusty servant, Omar, with the exception that each of his four sons should be allowed to pick one thing of value to have and hold forever. One son, the eldest, chose the royal palace. Another, the crown jewels. Another selected the king's land. As each son made his selection, it became evident that the remainder of the vast estate would go to their father's servant. They were such shallow thinkers, except for the youngest. Finally, the youngest and the last son stepped forward to make his choice. He said, "I choose to be served by Omar." Training the mind to become more creative can only be done through use. Be sure to use your creative imagination, the principal source of human improvement. That's your motivation. Say to yourself today, "Today I will practice the art of using my creative imagination." And as always, your motivation, it's for you because it's way bigger than me.
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0: Jazz 91.9 FM WCLK. The music comes from Adrian Crutchfield along with Nicholas Cole. They call that one Hypnotic. My name is David C. in the air chair for Morris Baxter on this Friday, reminding you that LifeSouth Community Blood Centers encourages you to give blood this summer. Now, this is the season when blood banks across the country find that their regular donors are traveling and donations drop to numbers that create unnecessary emergencies. 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David C. in the air chair. Don't forget, 7 o'clock hour, we've got traffic, news, and those motivations. It's all coming your way on 91.9 FM. 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
1: The first annual WCLK Gospel Fest will take place on Saturday, September 19th at the Ville Amphitheater in Fayetteville at 301 Lafayette Avenue next to the high school. This show features Dottie Peoples along with Melvin Crispell III and Morette Brown Clark. There will be an appearance by Pastor E. Dewey Smith, and WCLK's Rodney Evans will be the host. 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

0: Atlanta's Jazz Station is 91.9 FM WCLK. Music coming from Third Force. Time for Wonderful. Well, I know it's time for some wonderful information, and you can only get it from Fonda Smith. And that's a look at our traffic. Good morning, Fonda.
1: Crash on Terra Boulevard northbound at North Avenue. We also have reports of a wreck on the top end perimeter. 285 eastbound at Ashford Dunwoody. Heads up, they will be closing a strip of 285 this weekend between South Atlanta Road and Paces Ferry Road beginning at 7 p.m. tonight through 5 a.m. Monday morning. I'm Fonda Smith with your WCLK traffic report.

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0: Title Answers Jazz Station is 91.9 FM WCLK. The music comes from Jazz Funk Soul. They call that one M. Simpatico. Of course, you know they performed for us this summer out at the Ville in Fayetteville this summer, and they tore it up. Prior to that, you had music from Christian McBride featuring Andy Summers of The Police doing Murder by Numbers. My name is David C. I encourage you to make sure you take that umbrella with you. Liquid sunshine in the forecast. It may or may not be raining where you are, but just in case, make sure you take it along, okay? When we return, we've got more great music coming your way. But we want to remind you that the Empowerment Resource Center from Risk to Resilience, addressing mental health and opiate misuse, is a one-day seminar taking place on August 27th from 9 a.m. to 4 p.m. And it's happening at the Gathering Spot here in Atlanta. 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

0: 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The music comes from Brian Bromberg. It's entitled Elephants on Skates. Well, that's news to me. Well, I know somebody who's got some news you can really use, and that's Fonda Smith. Good morning, Fonda.
1: Fulton County forms a group for budget drafts. I'll have more on that story in a moment, David. But first, the American Civil Liberties Union is condemning President Trump's latest executive orders targeting birthright citizenship. One order restricts birthright citizenship involving children of foreign diplomatic staff, children of people classified as alien enemies, and children born in U.S. territories. The other order bans citizenship to children born of mothers who enter the U.S. for the sole purpose of having a child here. A Superior Court judge is allowing Fulton County to collect property taxes based on last year's millage rates. The county was seeking to do so because the 2026 tax digest isn't complete and not yet in the hands of the Georgia Department of Revenue. The collection will allow Fulton County to continue paying its employees and debts in the meantime. Taxpayers will be refunded if they overpaid once the 2026 numbers are calculated. A newly created board will take the reins in helping draft Fulton County's budget. County commissioners approved a measure Wednesday that will create the budget commission. Outgoing board member Dana Barrett told the AJC that the commission was self-serving. I'm Fonda Smith with your WCLK news update. Now back over to you, David.

0: 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The music comes from Ronnie Jordan, Cool and Funky. Prior to that, it was Cebu by the Commodores, a song that I forgot about. But my man Jamal Ahmed said, Dave, you need to check this one out. And he was absolutely right. Of course, if you want to hear all the hip sounds, make sure you check out The Soul of Jazz each day at 2 o'clock. And also on Saturdays from 6 until 9, where he takes you around the world. That's Jamal Ahmed, The Soul of Jazz, 6 days a week, right here on 91.9 FM, WCLK. 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
1: Today's motivation is titled, Think and Grow Rich. A man bought a new gadget but couldn't figure out how to put it together even after he read the instructions. Finally, he sought the help of a handyman who was working in his backyard. The old fellow picked up the parts, studied them, then began assembling the project. In short order, he put it together. "That's amazing," exclaimed his neighbor. "And you did it without even looking at the instructions." "Fact is," said the old man, "I can't read. And when a man can't read, he's got to think." Thinking or creative imagination will solve all your problems. How strong is your creative imagination? Can it be improved? Thinking creatively can be applied to anything from raising children to earning additional income. And there's an eye-opening fable that carries this point further. A wealthy king had passed on, leaving all his possessions to his true trusty servant, Omar, with the exception that each of his four sons should be allowed to pick one thing of value to have and hold forever. One son, the eldest, chose the royal palace. Another, the crown jewels. Another selected the king's land. As each son made his selection, it became evident that the remainder of the vast estate would go to their father's servant. They were such shallow thinkers, except for the youngest. Finally, the youngest and the last son stepped forward to make his choice. He said, "I choose to be served by Omar." Training the mind to become more creative can only be done through use. Be sure to use your creative imagination, the principal source of human improvement. That's your motivation. Say to yourself today, "Today I will practice the art of using my creative imagination." And as always, your motivation, it's for you because it's way bigger than me.
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0: 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Oomph. 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
1: Wreck cleared, 285 westbound at Riverdale Road. Reports of a crash 75 northbound at the North Loop. We also have a crash reported on the Stone Mountain Freeway westbound at Mountain Industrial Boulevard. Malfunctioning traffic lights, Hollowell Parkway at Bolton Road, treated as a four-way stop. And watch out for a stall 75 southbound at Cleveland Avenue. I'm Fonda Smith with your WCLK traffic report.
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0: Atlanta's Jazz Station is 91.9 FM WCLK. My good friend Dave Cuz and his friends, hot fun in the summertime. It may be back to school, but it's still summertime and it's still hot. But you know what's even hotter? Being stuck in traffic. And you know you can cool you off with good information? That's Fonda Smith. Fonda, what's going on with that traffic?
1: Heads up for a weekend road closure. The DOT will be blocking all lanes northbound and southbound on I-285 between South Atlanta Road and Paces Ferry Road beginning at 7 p.m. tonight through Monday morning at 5 a.m. Please keep in mind alternates and detours during that time. We also have road work. 285 eastbound CD ramp will be closed between Glen Ridge and Georgia 400 until 5 a.m. Monday morning. Earlier crash off to the side, 75 northbound at the North Loop, and they've cleared the wreck out of the roadway on the Stone Mountain Freeway westbound at Mountain Industrial Boulevard. I'm Fonda Smith with your WCLK traffic report.

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0: And the Jazz Station is 91.9 FM WCLK. Music coming from Mr. Mike Phillips. Calls that one Hanging with Mr. D. David C. in the air chair on this Friday morning. Make sure you keep it right here at 91.9 FM. We've got great music all day long. And then, of course, tomorrow morning at 8 o'clock, it's the local take with Kipling Primus. 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And then, of course, it's the Cool Jazz Countdown. 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Keep moving. 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

0: Atlanta's Jazz Station is 91.9 FM WCLK. That's got to be my favorite George Benson song. Great guy, too. Had a chance to work with him during my label days. Turn Your Love Around. David C. in the air chair. It's the bottom of the hour. It's time to find out what's been happening in the world with Fonda Smith.
1: Boil water advisory still in effect in part of Rockdale County. I'll have more on that story in a moment, David. But first, a Superior Court judge is allowing Fulton County to collect property taxes based on last year's millage rates. The county was seeking to do so because the 2026 tax digest isn't complete and not yet in the hands of the Georgia Department of Revenue. The collection will allow Fulton County to continue paying its employees and debts in the meantime. Taxpayers will be refunded if they overpaid once the 2026 numbers are calculated. Well, half of Rockdale County is still under a boil water advisory. The county issued guidance earlier this week for areas north of I-20 after a water main break around Sigmund and Rockbridge Roads. The water department says the advisory will be in place until at least today when samples return from testing. Fulton County leaders want to eliminate tax breaks for data centers. County commissioners adopted a resolution Wednesday night that calls on local development authorities to stop offering tax incentives in an effort to gain back potential tax revenue. Resolution co-sponsor Commissioner Bridget Thorne said taxpayers don't need to be subsidizing some of the wealthiest companies in the world. I'm Fonda Smith with your WCLK News Update. Now back over to you, David.

0: 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Najee, Will Downing, Catch a Feeling. David C. in the air chair for Morris Baxter. It's time for your motivation.
1: Today's motivation is titled, Think and Grow Rich. A man bought a new gadget but couldn't figure out how to put it together even after he read the instructions. Finally, he sought the help of a handyman who was working in his backyard. The old fellow picked up the parts, studied them, then began assembling the project. In short order, he put it together. "That's amazing," exclaimed his neighbor. "And you did it without even looking at the instructions." "Fact is," said the old man, "I can't read. And when a man can't read, he's got to think." Thinking or creative imagination will solve all your problems. How strong is your creative imagination? Can it be improved? Thinking creatively can be applied to anything from raising children to earning additional income. And there's an eye-opening fable that carries this point further. A wealthy king had passed on, leaving all his possessions to his true trusty servant, Omar, with the exception that each of his four sons should be allowed to pick one thing of value to have and hold forever. One son, the eldest, chose the royal palace. Another, the crown jewels. Another selected the king's land. As each son made his selection, it became evident that the remainder of the vast estate would go to their father's servant. They were such shallow thinkers, except for the youngest. Finally, the youngest and the last son stepped forward to make his choice. He said, "I choose to be served by Omar." Training the mind to become more creative can only be done through use. Be sure to use your creative imagination, the principal source of human improvement. That's your motivation. Say to yourself today, "Today I will practice the art of using my creative imagination." And as always, your motivation, it's for you because it's way bigger than me.
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0: 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Eric Valentine, something entitled Q's Vibe, little dedication to Quincy Jones. 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
1: Lanes will be closed on 285 between South Atlanta Road and Paces Ferry Road beginning at 7 p.m. tonight through 5 a.m. Monday morning. There will be detours in place. Authorities have cleared the crash off to the side 20 westbound at Turner Hill and 75 northbound on ramp to Windy Hill Road. Malfunctioning traffic lights, Hollowell Parkway at Bolton Road, treated as a four-way stop. I'm Fonda Smith. Now back over to you, David.
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I thought that it would be easier than this. I thought my heart had grown colder, but the warmth of your kiss I can't dismiss.

0: 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The music comes from David P. Stevens. He calls that one Point of View. My name is David C. With you on a Friday, what are your plans for the weekend? I hope it includes checking into the Jazz Suite on Sunday with Deb Moore beginning at 11 o'clock. Or maybe you just want to have some joy in the morning beginning at 6 a.m. with Rodney Evans. 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

selection, it became evident that the remainder of the vast estate would go to strong as your creative imagination. Can it be improved? Thinking creatively can be applied to anything from raising children to earning additional income. And there's an eye-opening fable that carries this point further. A wealthy king had passed on, leaving all his possessions to his true trusty servant, Omar, with the exception that each of his four sons should be allowed to pick one thing of value to have and hold forever. One son, the eldest, chose the royal palace. Another, the crown jewels. Another selected the king's land. As each son made his selection, it became evident that the remainder of the vast estate would go to... With the exception that each of his four sons should be allowed to pick one thing of value to have and hold forever. One son, the eldest, chose the royal palace. Another, the crown jewels. Another selected the king's land. As each son made his selection, it became evident that the remainder of the vast estate would go to...

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Well, that's it. I've got to split. 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We've got great music, great things happening. Don't forget, tomorrow morning, 10 o'clock, Reagan Whiteside. She'll get a just started on a great day for a weekend. And then, of course, it continues. 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Brand new music from Brian Bromberg, Paul Brown, and Michael Paulo. Together they call themselves BPM. That one's entitled Gridlock. Well, that's it. I've got

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0: 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Good morning, and it's Friday. I'm Reva Blue with Midday Jazz here from the campus of Clark Atlanta University and streaming worldwide at WCLK.com. Currently, the temperature is about 70 degrees here in the ATL. Let's see. We heard from Down to the Bone with one called The Zodiac and the voice of Karen Lynette. Let me know. Brian Jackson right here on Member Supported Radio and starting off with Trombone Shorty and Right to Complain. And yes, you do have a right to complain. Again, I'm Reva Blue, Midday Jazz on a Friday. More music coming up right after these messages.
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0: 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As we approach the 11 o'clock hour, I'm Reva Blue, your host for Midday Jazz. We just heard from Gino Rosario, and that was called Dance. Also from D. Lucas and No Strings Attached, David Benoit, Boarding Pass, Where Are You Going? And the voice of Veronica Swift here on your favorite jazz station, 91.9 FM, WCLK. 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
1: 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As summer winds down, there's Layla Hathaway. 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

0: Yes, indeed. From the Blackbirds, led now by Keith Kilgo, drummer. And that was the classic Rock Creek Park here on 91.9 FM WCLK. I'm Reva Blue with Midday Jazz, and thank you for tuning in. The Eatons gave us a Supergirl, and from Al D. Gregorius, Ocean Parkway and Avery Sunshine and Time to Shine. And I heard Avery Sunshine last week, and she really tore up that stage. She opened up. Yes, indeed. Some great performances. 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

0: 91.9 FM on a Friday, the sounds of the Jazz Matters and Sound of Summer. And also from Randy Crawford, that was Knocking on Heaven's Door. And Don was, and This Is My Country. And Nathan Mitchell's Summertime, Summertime. It is summertime. I'm again, 91.9 is your jazz radio station. 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

0: Here on 91.9, you get a bit of Indian Summer Love, and that's coming from Confunction. Here on 91.9, I'm Reva Blue, the Midday Jazz Program, and good afternoon. Also, Diane Marino with the Jazz in You, and Johnny Britt, trumpeter, You Are Beautiful, and saxophonist, Kirk Whalen, one of my favorite tunes for the summer. Well, all right, here on 91.9, there's more music coming up following these messages.
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0: 91.9, that's Ole Silk featuring Jeff Ryan, and that was called Yes Sir. Jeff Ryan also gave us Speak Easy and Wayne Escoffery with Nostalgia in Times Square. And I do believe that Wayne Escoffery is coming to the ATL very soon, so stay tuned to member-supported radio. 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Again, Reva Blue here, 2 o'clock. It's the Soul of Jazz with Jamal Ahmed.
1: The first annual WCLK Gospel Fest will take place on Saturday, September 19th at the Ville Amphitheater in Fayetteville at 301 Lafayette Avenue next to the high school. This show features Dottie Peoples along with Melvin Crispell III and Moret Brown Clark. 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

0: 91.9, send a message from Earth, Wind, and Fire from the recording Open Our Eyes, and that was Kalimba. Right here, 91.9, it's a Friday. I'm Reva Blue with Midday Jazz. What are you going to do this weekend? 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

0: out of Baltimore. That's Baltimore Jazz Collective featuring the saxophonist Gary Bartz on 91.9 FM WCLK. That about completes our program for today, but we have more jazz coming up for you. The Soul of Jazz with Jamal Ahmed. Deb Moore has jazz at sundown and serenading the city is Rick Joyner. And on Saturdays, you can catch some wonderful jazz as well, hosted by our very own Reagan Whiteside at 10 a.m. and Marcus Johnson at 2 p.m. And also, it's a new Urban Jazz Lounge with Bob Baldwin, and then Jamal Ahmed returns on Saturday beginning at 6 p.m. with the Saturday edition of The Soul of Jazz. I'm Reva Blue. Have a wonderful weekend. 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And stay safe.
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That was music coming from Gerald Albright and Hot Chocolate. And before that, Nicholas Payton gave us Ultraviolet. Right now, a classic coming from Roberta Flack and Feel Like Making Love on WCOK.

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0: Jazz 91.9 WCOK, Atlanta's Jazz Station. That's Mindy Hebert and Falling in Love. Before that, Dee Mills gave a Sterling Sound, and Diane Shore came with Needle in a Haystack. We got sounds coming from October London, also Jimmy Ponder and Cool and the Gang, all for you on WCOK.
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2: 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As summer winds down, there's Layla Hathaway. 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

WCLK, Atlanta's Jazz Station. Jamal Ahmed on this Friday afternoon. That's the great Coolin' the Game with the ultimate summertime anthem. I mean, it really doesn't get any better than that, right? Unless you play Will Smith that sample, that one right there. But of course, that was called Summer Madness. And before that, we had Patrice Rushen and her classic, Where There Is Love. I've always loved that one. We've got sounds coming from Mark DeClive Lowe, remixing Shirley Horn, the great vocalist, the legendary vocalist that inspired the great Miles Davis. Gonna play one entitled Return to Paradise on WCLK.

0: Jazz, 91.9 WCLK, Atlanta's Jazz Station, Potato Head People out of Canada, and No Sleep Till MTL. Great track right there. We got sounds coming from flautist Claudia Hayden, saxophonist Lakeisha Benjamin, and the legendary Sergio Mendez, all for you on WCLK.
1: 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So after you spend the first part of your Saturday with Reagan Whiteside, come hang out with me and Catch the Flow on Jazz 91.9 WCLK.
2: 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It's a 100th birthday tribute to Tony Bennett. 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

0: Jazz, 91.9 WCLK, Atlantis Jazz Station, Jamal Ahmed, the soul of jazz on this Friday afternoon. That's Brass Construction, and Now Is Tomorrow. And before that, we had Steve Cole with Knockout and Sergio Mendez and Brazil 77 and The Real Thing, a tune produced by the great Stevie Wonder. We got sounds coming from Shin Shin Liu, also Herbie Hancock and Alex Lattimore, all for you on WCLK.
1: 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And on August 15th, it's Will Downing, Jonathan Butler, and Eric Darius. 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

Jazz, 91.9 WCLK, Atlanta's Jazz Station. Jamal Ahmed, the soul of jazz. It's Tom Rotella and Light It Up. And before that, the Justice Brothers. And that one was their take on the Atlanta classic from Gnarls Barkley entitled Crazy. Sounds right now coming from Atlanta's own Alex Lattimore and A Million Ways on WCLK.

0: Jazz, 91.9 WCLK, Atlanta's Jazz Station. That's bassist Marcus Miller and Untamed. We got music coming from Pat Metheny, also the Dangerfield Newbies featuring Kathleen Bertrand, and more on WCLK.
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0: Jazz, 91.9 WCLK, Atlanta's Jazz Station. That's music coming from trumpeter Tom Brown and Charisma. And before that, we had Reza Khan with Aurora featuring Jeff Koshua and the Dangerfield Newbies featuring Kathleen Bertrand and Love from the Sun. Music coming from Jax Jazz, also Georgia Duke and Moonchow, all coming up on WCLK.
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Jazz, 91.9 WCOK, Atlanta's Jazz Station, Jamal Ahmed, the Soul of Jazz, it's Moonchild and The Cure. And before that, we had George Duke with Chillin'. Right now, we got sounds coming from Maxwell, showing love to the great Al Green and his take on the classic Simply Beautiful on WCOK.

0: Jazz, 91.9 WCLK, Atlanta's Jazz Station. Jamal Ahmed, the soul of jazz. Music from Gary Bartz and Keep Going On. We got sounds coming from Webster Lewis. Music coming from Louis Vega and the Elements of Life. And also sounds coming from Michael Mayo. All for you on WCLK.
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0: Jazz, 91.9 WCLK, Atlanta's Jazz Station. Jamal Ahmed, the soul of jazz, Najee with Skyline. And before that, we had Mose Davis, Atlanta's own, and Tiffany's Groove. And Michael Mayo gave us Silence. Music coming from Atlanta's own Trina Broussard and more on WCLK.
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Jazz, 91.9 WCLK, Atlanta's jazz station. Jamal Ahmed, the soul of jazz, on this Friday evening. That's Ben Tankard featuring Mark Kibble of Take Six and Black Butterfly. Before that, the Crusaders would Keep That Same Old Feeling. I want to remind everyone to tune in to the Saturday evening edition of The Soul of Jazz, the nationally syndicated edition of The Soul of Jazz. It comes on every Saturday evening from 6 to 9 p.m. and can be heard via the African American Public Radio Consortium from Maine to California. So many states and cities are playing the show, so we thank you so much. But right now we got sounds coming from Robert Glasper's Experiment featuring Layla Hathaway and their take on the Sade classic, Cherish the Day, on WCLK.

0: 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We got sounds coming from Boney James, also the Stanley Clark Band, and Theo Croker, all for you on WCLK.
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0: 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And before that, Jordan Love with Just Like This, and Gregory Porter gave us Hey Laura. We got sounds coming from Brian Jackson, also Santana, and at 7 o'clock, Miss Deb Moore with Jazz at Sundown, all for you on WCLK.
1: 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As summer winds down, there's Damian Escobar. Kirk Whalum, Peter White, and more. It's the Summer of Jazz series at the Mabel House Barnes Amphitheater. 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
1: The first annual WCLK Gospel Fest will take place on Saturday, September 19th at the Ville Amphitheater in Fayetteville at 301 Lafayette Avenue next to the high school. 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